Would you cry if you saw me crying? And would you save my soul tonight?

She wants to play with the toys a while. And school's out early, and soon we'll be learning. And the lesson today is how to die. And then the bullhorn crackles, and the captain tackles with the problems in the house and wife.

0: DDR4.
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